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17: Hey, it's Kat Michaels. Thanks for hanging tonight for Loudwire Weekends. Coming up in the 10 o'clock hour, we're going back to 2001 for our song that time forgot. Coming to us from a band that originates out of Louisville, Kentucky. But before we get there, I've got the latest now from Cage the Elephant. They've released this track back in July. It's the first new music from the band since 2024's Neon Pill, and it marks the beginning of a new chapter after they signed with Big Loud Rock. Frontman Matt Schultz says the song is inspired by the mental health crisis that he went through a few years ago. And writing it became sort of a way of finally processing that experience and moving forward. Here it is now, Cage the Elephant in their latest. This is Beaches in Tennessee on Loudwire Weekends.

0: It's AC/DC for those about to rock on Loudwire weekends. I'm Kat Michaels. We just learned this week that Foo Fighters have landed a hell of an opening gig. They'll be joining AC/DC for the band's show in St. Louis on September the 8th, replacing the Pretty Reckless on that bill. For Dave Grohl, he says it's a full circle moment seeing AC/DC's Let There Be Rock concert film when he was just 11 years old completely changed the way he thought about performing and helped shape the intensity that he brings to the stage and has brought throughout his career. And now, more than 40 years later, Dave Grohl gets to share a stage with the band that he credits with inspiring him to give everything he has to an audience. 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We're going back to 2001 tonight for our song that time forgot. It's next as Loudwire Weekends continues.
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2: 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I'm talking about Tantric. Our song that time forgot was released as the third single from the band's self-titled debut album. It was released in October of 2001. Here it is now. 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
15: 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And all you have to do is hang out with Chuck Armstrong during Loudwire nights. 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Right now, the latest from Breaking Ben. 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

0: It's a perfect circle and starless on Loudwire weekends. Guitarist Billy Howerdale said that he was sitting on the couch watching TV with a small practice amp on the coffee table nearby when the guitar riff for that song popped into his head. 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I've got the latest from Avatar to help see me out of here tonight as Loudwire Weekends with me, Cam Michaels, continues.
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28: 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Same time, same place. 7 to midnight. In the meantime, I get the latest now from Avatar. 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

I said, are you gonna be my girl? It's a 1, 2, 3, take my hand and come with me, because you look so fine that I really wanna make you mine. I said, you look so fine that I really wanna make you mine. 4, 5, 6, come on and get your kicks. Now you don't need

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1: When I went downstairs, I thought the two figures that were obscured by the darkness on the couch were our two 14-year-old boys. 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
14: What is the surface temperature of the sun, mate?
15: 50 trillion degrees Fahrenheit.
14: Okay. Hot wings?
16: 7,600 degrees.
15: Reasonable.
17: 3,000 degrees.
15: Oh.
18: I said 20,000 degrees Fahrenheit.
15: Wow.
18: Somewhere between 20,000 and 50 trillion. Is it in there?
14: Yeah, one of you got it.
16: Is it close?
15: It's me, isn't it? Please say
16: it's 49 trillion.
14: The surface temperature of the sun is 10,000 degrees Fahrenheit. Let me do the math.
17: Mate, you're only off.
14: So you were off 2,400 degrees.
16: That's correct.
14: Maitland was off 50 trillion. I'm rounding.
18: No, 49 trillion.
14: And some. 10,000 rounds to zero.

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25: You thought the movie where a kid had a rubber band arm and threw a ball from the outfield, and they said, hey, he's 12, make him a pitcher. 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
24: I will not deny that I thought it was a documentary, but I will also clarify that I was thinking of a different movie, The Rookie.
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25: 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But-

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9: I kind of like the idea of one of those Viking funerals, though. Somebody shove it off, and then I need an archer. 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That's all it'll take. I don't weigh that much. I want you to put me in the river in the town I live in now. Okay. But that's quite a few miles from Lake Michigan, like 45.
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9: 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I like this.

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4: All right, it is time for Tune and Clue, part two, Tune and Clue number 9. At 13 years old, the singer became a country music sensation when she released this Lonesome Ballad as the lead single from her debut album, Free Beer.
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0: still can't believe the voice on a 13-year-old.
1: I know. It's crazy.
2: That's insane.
1: Yeah.
0: Right?
2: I didn't know that. No idea she was that young.
0: Yeah. With her. She would take that Mason Ramsey and shove him right in a trash can.
1: Oh.
3: Yeah.
1: So much more wildly talented. That kid's just a tight pair of pants and a big belt buckle.
0: Yeah.
4: It's like, why did I have to get hit?
0: Well, quiet down.
1: We compare all young singers to other young singers. That's how it goes.
3: This tune was the 11th number one hit in the U.S. for this singer. And this song, she's just been dumped, but it didn't bother her at all because she knows he'll be back. Her confidence is unshakable, but could land her in a crazy ex-girlfriend territory as she tells the guy, you can't escape me. Here is your tune.
0: I feel like we should have gotten that there.

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Flynn's Rock Radio, Banana 101.5. You know, most of the kids are, I think, pretty much back to school this week. I know some started last week. I don't know if there's any school districts that start after Labor Day anymore or not. There probably is. But one thing that students are going to notice big time this year is that new cell phone policy. We'll break down really what this means for students coming up after Aerosmith and Nine Inch Nails here.

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Multitasking at work is important. Like playing air guitar while your coworker keeps an eye out for the boss.

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Coming up today at 6, it's Dumber Than the Show Trivia Revisited. So if you missed it this morning, you'll have another shot to listen right here on Flint's Banana 101.

0: Flint's Rock Radio, Banana 101.5. You know, Palm Beach County in Florida has more than 160 public and private golf courses. Insane. It is considered the true golf capital of the world. So if you win this trip for two that we've got up for grabs to see Breaking Benjamin in Palm Beach, you could, if you're a golfer, do some serious golfing and go see Breaking Ben with Chevelle and Starset. But it's not going to happen if you don't put those code words into our app. I did give out today's code word already. It was Medicate. Put Medicate into the Banana app at some point today for your shot to win. And then Chris Monroe will get you your next code today at 2 o'clock. It's all from liquidbidding.com, home of the $5 bid on Flint's Rock Radio, Banana 101.5.
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Pretty excited. Ugly Kid Joe hitting the machine shop this Thursday. We got some tickets to give away this week, too. 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

0: Flint's Rock Radio, Banana 101.5, new Nickelback. That's Rattle the Cage. That's going to be on their brand new album coming out October 30th. All right, so there's this new list out that ranks the top cities in Michigan to live. Every year they put out a new list, and this is a list of 10. Spoiler, there is no city in Genesee County that even made this list. Not one at all. I don't know if a city in Genesee County even made the list last year, but places like Birmingham and Grosse Pointe Farms and Rochester and places like that did make the list. Spoiler, number one on the list is Huntington Woods in Oakland County. We break it down. You can see the entire list on the Banana 101.5 app. Hey, I'm Tony LaBrie. You know, we're getting to that point in the summer. 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

0: Flint Rock Radio, Banana 101.5. What's going on? I'm Chris Monroe. 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
0: 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It's a damn good time at Trapper Joe's. This is Flint's Rock Radio, Banana 101.5. The world is-

Rock Radio, Banana 101.5. What's going on? I'm Chris Monroe. If you missed the code word earlier this hour, it was cold, C-O-L-D. You can still enter it now on the Banana app. Win that trip to see Breaking Benjamin in Florida. So enter it on the app now. Here's the warning and kerosene.

0: Flint's Rock Radio, Benita 101.5 with the warning and kerosene. I'm Chris Monroe. Just a few minutes ago, sent out the alert on the Banana app telling you to call when those Genesee County Fair passes. So let's see who is going to the fair. Hi, Banana. Who is this?
1: Amanda,
0: you are caller 13.
1: All right.
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1: Thank you.
0: You are welcome. More of those on the line for the rest of the week in the 2 o'clock hour. So if you want to score free passes to the Genesee County Fair, make sure you're back all this week.
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Lynch Rock Radio, Banana 101.5. What's happening? I'm Chris Monroe. That's going to do it for me. I'm getting out of here, but stick around because Maggie Meadows will be in next. She'll get you another code that could send you to Florida to go see Breaking Ben coming up here at 5 o'clock as well. But I'm out. Have a great day. I'll catch you tomorrow at 1.

0: Kings Rock Radio, Banana 101.5. Early this morning, we had two bands here at the Banana Studios, Backhand Blue and Magi. They each did a couple acoustic tunes. Some upcoming bands, if you want to check them out. And also, this afternoon, the guys from Autumn Kings popped in. Chances are you saw it was national news that when the guys were heading to Upheaval Festival in July in Grand Rapids, their van broke down and a good Samaritan gave them a car to get to the festival. Way, way cool. We've got some pictures of the bands up on our Facebook page, the Banana Facebook page, if you want to check them out.
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0: Can't stop the spirits when I need you. 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
1: 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Chili Peppers there, and Chad Smith of the band said the plan for the guys is to get together in September and start working on new music. It was cool. Joe and Jake from Autumn Kings popped by the Banana Studios earlier today. The

Flynn's Rock Radio, Banana 101.5, Evanescence with Afterlife. Stay close in the 4 o'clock hour. I will let you know when to call and what caller to be to score a pair of tickets to see Ugly Kid Joe this Thursday night at the Machine Shop.

Rock Radio Banana 101.5. Congrats to Anthony Barnard, who just scored tickets to see Ugly Kid Joe Thursday night at the Machine Shop. And I will have more tickets to give away tomorrow yet again in the 4 o'clock hour.

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Banana 101.5. There is a Tom Petty tribute this Friday night at the Ally Challenge. And actually, on Friday, Chris will be live at the Ally Challenge from 3 until 5. Happy Hour continues with Architects. It's Broken Mirror.

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A Beals store is opening in Owosso. If you're like, what the heck is a Beals store? Yeah, I had the same question. We'll talk more about it after the latest from Nickelback. This is Rattle the Cage.

101.5 Red Hot Chili Peppers. Drummer Chad Smith said the band is planning to get back together in September and work on new music. Bill Murray in A Day to Remember. Now, this is Always Let You Down.

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And if someone tells you to turn it down, cut them out of your life immediately. 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
0: 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Before that, the new one from A Perfect Circle, Starless. My name is Chuck, hanging with you until the clock strikes midnight. If there is anything that I can do for you, the number here is 844-205-LOUD. 844-205-5683. 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I'll get you that code or all the details you need in 1 hour. Right now, I'm going to take a quick break. When I get back, I've got the latest from Ryan Purds. 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
2: 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Number one, taking photos of your food and posting it online.
3: I'll never stop.
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2: 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Who cares?
3: 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Sometimes you get a meal and you're like, why is this egg salad prettier than I am? 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
2: Maitland's having an ugly egg salad day. 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
0: In October, Daughtry will hit the road for a 20th anniversary celebration for his music, and he's doing it in a very special way. 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